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0: 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One for Metallica, number 178 on the Memorial 500 countdown. Thanks for listening on your Memorial Day weekend. You know that number one song? Can you tell me what it is? Because I don't know. I want to know what you think it is. 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
2: 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Frank, what's the deal with all your barbecue stuff?
3: 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I love grilling. I love using mesquite wood chips. Yeah. I love using, like, all the good material and the fuel. And right. I can't do it anymore. Now I'm just cooking stuff on my skillet, and it doesn't taste as good, and it doesn't feel good.
2: You know what? I know it doesn't. But maybe get some, like, regular sticks and just make, like, a fire. See what you can do. Improvise! And thanks for listening.

Trunk, and it's time for another edition of Eddie Trunk Rocks, bringing you 3 hours of the best variety of new and classic hard rock and metal. Although, in full disclosure, this week is not going to be so much in the variety area because we're going to focus on just a handful of artists on this week's show, but we're going to give you extended long sets of music from those artists. Yes, it is a special Memorial Weekend, all blocks, extended sets of music from the biggest names in hard rock and metal. We'll get a lot of variety within the confines of the same artist, but just a handful of artists are going to take us through the next 3 hours, and they're some of the biggest and most requested and most influential in the world of heavy music. That's what we have for you on this Memorial Weekend special edition of Eddie Trunk Rocks. Of course, we remember those that made the ultimate sacrifice and that those that we lost, which, of course, is the whole meaning of Memorial Weekend, those that we lost in the service of this country, and we remember their families, and we thank them for making the ultimate sacrifice. So remember them as we celebrate, most of us, by having barbecues and maybe going to the beach or whatever it is you may do. Don't forget the reason for this holiday as we remember those on Memorial Weekend. And we're going to do it our way here on Eddie Trunk Rocks by bringing you a lot of great music. And crank it up extra loud as we bring you, again, some of the biggest names in rock and extended sets from those artists. Don't forget, interviews. You can get them anytime you want using my podcast. That's where you'll find all the artist interviews with the biggest names in rock and metal. Just search my name, Eddie Trunk, on any of your favorite podcast platforms. And don't forget, we also have a YouTube channel as well. It's simply at Eddie Trunk. Video of some of those interviews you will find there. All right, let's get into it. Pretty much in the world of hard rock music, AC/DC is certainly up there as one of the biggest bands in the world. They're getting ready to tour in America once again. So we have a nice long set of AC/DC, starting with Dirty Deeds Done Dirt Cheap on this Memorial Day weekend special edition of Eddie Trunk Rocks.

Old Lotta Rosie from the Bon Scott era. Two from Bon. Dirty Deeds in there as well. Eddie Trunk, we keep the AC/DC rolling right now from the latest album, Powerage. Not Powerage. What am I saying? Power Up. We'll get to Powerage too. Here's Shot in the Dark.

0: Well, from the blow up your video period, that is AC/DC and Heat Seeker, Sin City in there as well. Shot in the Dark from the new album Power Up, the latest album. It's not entirely new, but the latest, and really the album that AC/DC are still touring behind. They're still calling their latest tour the Power Up Tour in celebration of that record. Of course, COVID derailed them from touring at the time. They've been touring quite extensively around the world with more U.S. shows coming very soon, maybe to a city near you. Nice long set of AC/DC featuring Bon Scott and the Brian Johnson eras on this Memorial Day special edition of Eddie Trunk Rocks. Appreciate you being here. Appreciate you hanging with me as always. 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And of course, don't forget YouTube, where you'll find video of some artist interviews and all the artist interviews on my podcast. Just search for it under my name on any of your favorite podcast platforms. When we come back, Guns N' Roses, also one of the biggest bands, also touring here in America. We'll get to them next.
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0: I stepped on a Lego. Eddie Trunk rocks. Welcome back, everybody. It's Eddie Trunk on this week's edition of Eddie Trunk Rocks as we celebrate Memorial Weekend with long, long sets from some of the biggest names in rock and metal. Guns N' Roses getting ready to tour once again in the U.S. They're out there right now, as a matter of fact, maybe coming your way. Nice long set of GNR starts with this one. Here's Dead Horse.

0: From the Injustice album, Frayed Ends of Sanity, Sanitarium from the Master of Puppets album, and from the latest album, title track, 72 Seasons, here on Eddie Trunk Rocks with a long set of Metallica on this Memorial special weekend edition of the show. I mentioned Jason Newsted when we started that set of music. I've got a brand new interview with him. You'll hear it on my podcast. If it's not there yet, it will be soon. So be sure to subscribe so you do not miss an episode. Jason also commented on the Injustice album, which is where Frayed Ends comes from. And of course, it's very, very well known for having a serious lack of bass guitar on it. It was his first record with the band. And I asked him if he thought maybe they would remix that record with the new reissues they've been doing. And he said, no, he feels like it should have basically been left alone. And that's probably the best way to do it because that's the version people are used to at this point, which is an interesting point. He also pointed out that the very first Metallica demo, No Life to Leather, if you ever saw photos of that on the jacket of the cassette, it says, please turn up the bass. So maybe that's just a note to keep in mind if you're listening to Injustice. It's funny because now people are just used to it like that and actually love the record the way it sounds, but it was not the case when it first came out since it did not have bass on it or very little in the mix. Eddie Trunk hanging with you. Hope you're having a good Memorial weekend. Let's take a break. When we come back, long set of music from different eras of Scorpions.
1: Tried to play a heavy metal song on the piano. All the keys melted. Eddie Trunk rocks.
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0: We are back hanging with you on this Memorial Day weekend special edition of Eddie Trunk Rocks, bringing you long sets from your favorite hard rock and metal artists. Let's do some Scorpions. We'll jump around to different eras of this band in their more than 60-year history. And there's going to be a biopic coming out on Scorpions called Wind of Change. I've seen it. It's really good. I'm actually in it for about 6 seconds. So release information on that coming soon. We'll get started with music from the latest Scorpions album. Here's the title track to Rock Believer.

Phenomenal instrumental written by and played on Michael Schenker. Michael Schenker, a brief member of Scorpions. And man, that's a very Schenker-esque tune with, of course, his brother Rudy Schenker. Coast to Coast, great instrumental from Love Drive. Rock Believer from the latest Scorpions album. It's Eddie Trunk. We go to the Uli John Roth era right now. Here's We'll Burn the Sky.

0: course, a great, great, great one right there from Love at First Sting. Scorpions, when they played Vegas last, opened their shows with that. Coming Home, Will Burn the Sky from the much-loved Uli John Roth era from the 70s. Not commercially successful in America, but among certain fans, especially guitar players, they love that Uli period. That's from the Taken by Force album. Speaking of great guitar playing, Coast to Coast, featuring Michael Schenker. And the one album, or two, one of two albums he made with Scorpions, the Love Drive album. That song in particular is at the center of the battle between the Schenker brothers. You may not know this, or maybe you do if you keep up, but Michael Schenker and his brother Rudolph do not speak anymore. Michael is upset because he feels like Rudy took credit for that song, which Michael claims he wrote and then gifted to his brother. And there was a reissue of the Love Drive album where I guess Rudolph Schenker spoke about writing that song, and Michael blew a gasket over that. And ever since, they don't talk anymore. Great song, though. Great instrumental. Rock Believer from the latest Scorpions album in their two title track to that record. Scorpions continue to tour around the world. And like I said, look forward to the biopic Wind of Change coming soon. We got to take a break. When we come back, you can't do a special show as we get ready to go into the summer without doing a long set of Van Halen. And we'll do that next.
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9: Did you know about 1 in 3 people with plaque psoriasis may also develop psoriatic arthritis, which causes joint pain, stiffness, and swelling? Does this sound like you? 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Tremfya, guselkumab, taken by injection, is a prescription.

Two in a row, back to back, as they appear on the first Van Halen album, Little Dreamer, and Feel Your Love Tonight. It's Eddie Trunk. We'll keep the VH rolling right now and go to the Sammy Hagar era. The second album with Sammy, OU812, Here's Mine All Mine.

0: of those singers in that set. The one album with Ian Gillan, Born Again, and Trashed. The Ozzy era, of course, Snowblind. And, of course, the Dio era, getting us started in that set. Title track to Heaven and Hell. It's Eddie Trunk. We're not done yet. We got one more Sabbath. It's a ballad. It'll close out the show, and it's next.
1: Banging your head since 1983. Eddie Trunk rocks.
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0: We've reached the end of another edition of Eddie Trunk Rocks, this special Memorial Weekend edition. 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This song took on all new stature ever since Back to the Beginning and the artist Youngblood came out and did a version of it, which really launched his career in America. This is Changes from Volume 4, closing out Eddie Trunk Rocks. Have yourself a fantastic holiday weekend, folks, and I'll catch you again next week.

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It's Stacey, and a busy year here for Sublime. Until the Sun Explodes, that's their new album, due out June 12th.

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1: Bush, the Land of Milk and Honey tour, still going on mammoth on a lot of those dates. And I really dig a lot of the new Bush tunes. I preach it like it's the gospel.

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Stacy with you, and though you might be celebrating the three-day weekend with the mattress sales and barbecues, we do take the time and remember those that have gone before us and who had no greater love than to lay down their life for another. We honor Memorial Day with you.

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Grand Strand's Rock Station, Rock 107. It's Stacy, and you know, we've been called a clinking, clanking, clattering collection of collisionist junk, but you may know us more commonly as radio with heart. If you know, you know.

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We were born to be loud. Guaranteed human.

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It's Stacy here on a station that's a very popular destination for aristocrats. When it comes to intellectual discussions, we're their bread and butter.

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1: It's Stacy and Foo Fighters. They got the new album out, and Dave Grohl just praising Ilon Rubin, who is the newest drummer, right? Formerly with Nine Inch Nails. He is good. Total animal. Big curly hair. You want to, like, pet it. What?

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Grand Strand's Rock Station, Rock 107. It's Stacy. Thanks for hanging out. And a lot of movies in theaters if you're going to go catch a movie. The Mandalorian and Grogu, finally in theaters. If you're a Star Wars fan, keep up with that franchise. Guy Ritchie has that movie In the Gray, which did all right in its opening weekend. A couple of horror movies, one called Passenger, one called Obsession. No thanks. A movie called Pressure, though. That's a World War II flick surrounding D-Day in particular. Rock 107, the Grand Strand's Rock Station. It's Stacy and your number one spot. Going to conclude sometime today. This is the fun part, sweetheart. The Memorial Day 500 starting back up 6 o'clock here.

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1: Hanging out with you, Memorial Day. It is Battle. Of course, we are going through our Memorial Day 500. The 500 biggest songs will continue the countdown next.

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0: 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All Memorial Day weekend. 3-day weekend. 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
1: 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And we're almost about to crack the top 100. 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
2: 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It's Battle hanging out Memorial Day. 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
1: It's Teresa getting you back to the countdown. Memorial 500, the top 500 best rock songs of all time. Coming in at number 82. I think it's a well-worthy spot given to Quiet Riot. Just come on.

Rock 107, the Grand Strand's rock station. Welcome to the Memorial 500. I'm Teresa as we count down the top 500 best rock songs of all time. This next artist, I tried to Google, like, how many TV moments and movie moments has the song been featured in? And it Google literally said hundreds plus, and I believe it. Coming in at number 76 on the countdown, it's The Police. Everybody.

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1: It's Teresa with you on this Memorial Day. I love this because I kicked off the countdown Saturday morning, and here I am almost getting to the top 50, but we are not quite done yet with the 60s. We're at number 64 with The Offspring. 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

0: 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We're counting down all Memorial Day weekend. 500 songs. 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

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Red Hot Chili Peppers, they've been on this countdown a few times. They have another song coming up next. But now it's Bryan Adams in a number 46, Summer.

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There's been a few Van Halen songs as we count down the 500 greatest rock songs of all time, our Memorial 500, and I do think there's probably going to be another one, just an FYI. We are up to number 44, Van Halen's Jamie's Crying.

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1: 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Bon Jovi makes the list again, our Memorial 500. Bon Jovi in at number 42. Here's Livin' on a Prayer.

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We're pouring out the top 500 rock songs ever made. 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
1: Metallica's Turn the Page. In at number 37, it's our Memorial 500. And as we get here in this top 50 songs, really, there's quite a few bands that you probably heard before in our Memorial 500. Just some of the greatest rock bands of all time, including Guns N' Roses. In at number 36 with Welcome to the Jungle.

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1: This song's a no-brainer, but I think it's tough to decide where in the countdown it lands. Such a great song. Eagles in at number 32 on our Memorial 500. Here's Hotel California.

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Papa Roach's Last Resort, number 27 on our Memorial 500. Led Zeppelin's coming up. Some Beastie Boys on the way. Red Hot Chili Peppers, another band that's been on this list a few times because they deserve it. Under the Bridge, in at number 26.

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1: Beastie Boys' License to Ill, an iconic album. Of course, you're going to make the Memorial 500. In at number 24, you got to fight for your right to party.
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1: They invented an entire genre of music, classic rock. That was Lynyrd Skynyrd in at number 22 with Sweet Home Alabama. It's our Memorial 500, number 21, Bon Jovi. Here's You Give Love a Bad Name.

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1: We kicked this off this past Saturday at 6 a.m. All weekend long, we've been counting down the top 500 classic rock songs of all time. Guns N' Roses in the top 20 with that one, Sweet Child of Mine, number 17. That brings us to number 16, another great song from Metallica. Here's Nothing Else Matters.

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1: Top of the hour, 7 p.m. We'll get back into our Memorial 500 with a song from Tom Petty in at number 14. Yeah, there's only 14 left. Right now it's Temple of the Dog, Hunger Strike.

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And turn up the Memorial Day 500. 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